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1: Good morning, good evening, whatever time of day it is for you. Always happy that you are here. My name is Justin. This is the Overnight Ride. Currently taking bets. How long will the open guacamole container sit in our kitchen? It's been over the weekend. It is a different shade of brown. A brown I've never seen.
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0: and he took a bite out of it. My name's Justin. This is the Overnight Ride. One of the more peculiar Uber rides that I've had in a while. Once a year. Honestly, my favorite time of year. A list is published by Uber, and Lyft does it sometimes too, where they will print the strangest things that are left behind in an Uber. And once a year, I try and justify why that thing was in the Uber. The other day, I felt something hitting my feet. And at first I said, I hope this is not a creature inside of this gentleman's Sienna. So we get in the Uber after a concert, me and my friends, and I'm sitting there and something keeps hitting my foot and then hitting the back foot or hitting the back row, two captain seats inside of this van. It keeps hitting our feet. And at one point my friend goes, I got to see what this is. Picks it up and there is a mango that is rolling around the floor of the Uber. And she said, sir, is this your mango? And he said, you can have it. Didn't say, yes, it's mine. He immediately replied, you can have it. So we all start laughing. We have no idea what's going on. It's mostly nervous laughter. And my friend goes, it's kind of squishy. And he goes, that means it's ripe. So I'm wondering if he placed the mango in the car because it wasn't ripe to see if it would ripen faster. So we all decline the mango. The mango now makes its way up to the front. He grabs it and he takes a bite out of it. You're supposed to peel them, but I think this one was so ripe that he just said, you know what? I'm biting right into it. I haven't stopped thinking about the mango Uber.
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7: A better life with Dr. Sanjay Gupta.
8: They say consistency is key, but sometimes you just got to switch it up. A new study out of Harvard School of Public Health found that varying your exercise routine could add years to your life. What exercise someone did didn't matter much. What did matter was that all the exercises together worked all the muscle groups in their body. Now, an added benefit to changing things up is it can help you push through the plateau effect. That's when your body gets so efficient at doing something that you actually stop getting better at it. And we know from previous research that specializing in any one sport at a young age can make someone actually more prone to injury. And as experts we talk to point out, even elite athletes switch up things with their workouts, making sure to target strength, cardio, flexibility, balance, and doing that every single week. I'm Dr. Sanjay Gupta, helping you live a better life.
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My name is Justin. This is the Overnight Ride. This has been stuck in my head since the day it came out. March 6th. That is how stuck in my head it's been. I know the date that he released it. It is Cole Goodwin. It's Howdy. It's on the Overnight Ride.

My name is Justin. This is the Overnight Ride. You can always find me on Instagram, Justin Off Air. The phone number is 615-737-1033. It's John Morgan and Kid Myself.

look moving on. Josh Ross, Hate How You Look on the Overnight Ride. He was just at a festival and was handing out awards for the best campsite. The one that won had a hobby horse course that he partook in. That's how you camp at a concert, by hobby horsing. I got

0: Lainey Wilson, phone, keys, wallet on the overnight ride. We got a great lineup of people joining us on the show over the next couple weeks. This upcoming Friday, we're going to have Stella Lefty.
1: 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Second and third shifters, we are here for you. 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
3: So

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You jump right back into it. She's got a new song with Ko Wetzel that's out. She cannot be stopped. It's Ella and Loving Life Again on the Overnight.

My name's Justin. It is the Overnight Ride. 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If you're squeamish, you may not want to hear how she describes the thing we did. I'll tell you, coming up next, right now, Morgan Wallen. Been

0: chairs in the studio smell really bad. My name's Justin. This is the Overnight Ride. And Cheyenne, the pony girl, was sick of my complaining, and she gave us a solution. What do we do?
1: Yes, I have the Little Green Mini, and we cleaned the chair with it.
0: So what is the Little Green Mini?
1: It's like a carpet and upholstery, like, cleaning thing.
0: Okay, and it, like, shoots water out, you scrub, and then you suck the water back up. Mm-hmm. And now a lot of people use this chair, so I was worried about what would come out of it. And a lot came out of it.
1: Yeah, and it was our first time ever using this, so we didn't really know how it was going to go, but nasty water came out.
0: What did the water look like?
1: Well, it looked like if you're in a, like, somewhere in Louisiana, the water there with, like, crawfish, but the crawfish aren't in there, you know? So we just
0: like
1: had the
0: mud water.
1: Yeah.
0: When I poured it out, you weren't with me. You could see the sediment that had built up over the years in these chairs.
1: Yeah, but I smelled it, and I never want to smell ever again in my life.
0: The problem was every time you sat on this chair, the cushion would spray sit-down air out of it, and it stunk really, really bad.
1: How does it smell now?
0: It smells fine. Mm-hmm. I made multiple people in the studios in the office inspect the water, and some people think it's going to get dirty within the next week.
1: Yeah, they're saying you got dirty butt.
2: Be right back. Third shifters and those that avoid the sun. Thank you for being part of our family. The Overnight Ride will be right back.
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Again, thank you to Cheyenne the Pony Girl for giving me her carpet upholstery cleaner to clean the chairs in the studio. We will be popping up a video because you need to see what came out of these chairs. I'm concerned for the people I work with, their health, because the chair was gross. Here's Riley Green. Think he's drunk.

Hardy, Eric Church, Morgan Wallen, Tim McGraw, MacArthur on the overnight ride. Hudson Westbrook wrapped up his summer with Morgan out on tour. He says now it's time to headline and release a ton of music. Here's Painted You Pretty on the overnight ride.

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1: Wyatt Flores did a free show the other day, and like 1,000 people couldn't get in the doors because they hit capacity. Instead of turning them away, he went outside, played a little private acoustic show for them. So everybody got to see Wyatt. Carter Faith, Wyatt Flores, here's Nothing Better to Do.

0: Ride, the Overnight Ride, live from Nashville and heard across America. 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

Where there are rumors, there may be truth. We know how Lainey Wilson was on Yellowstone. Now, Us Weekly saying her on Dutton Ranch might be happening. You're somewhere over Laredo on the overnight ride.

listening to The Overnight Ride.

I love Chase Matthew. He's making me kind of feel bad for myself, though. My name's Justin. It's the Overnight Ride. I'm decently handy, but this guy built an entire outdoor bar, ran plumbing, stained it, put recessed lighting in, and installed a fridge all in one day. I'm impressed. The bar looks great, too. 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Why

0: I'm only in on this because of the name, but I will try and justify it. My name is Justin. This is the Overnight Ride. It is called Grimacing. And not with your mouth. It's based on the character Grimace. It is a trend on TikTok where you take a McDonald's cheeseburger and you dip it in Coca-Cola and then take a bite. They are comparing it to sweet and salty mixes. Some people saying the Coca-Cola enhances the flavor of the cheeseburger. Okay, so we know a lot of people in the South put peanuts in Coke. Salty, sweet, that's good. When you watch the hot dog competitions, they dip the buns in water so it's easier to eat. Put it in the Coca-Cola, it's making the burger easier to eat, and you're still getting the pleasure of having the burger. But it's not that crazy, if you think about it for a second, because you take a bite of the burger, and then you sip your drink right after to wash it down. To combine it. Am I coughing because of this combination? Is my mouth salivating? No, I just choked on water. Maybe that's a sign to not try Grimacing. But I feel like I can justify why people are doing it.
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My name is Justin. This is the Overnight Ride. You can always find me on Instagram, Justin Off Air. 615-737-1033. It's Jordan Davis. And turn this truck around.

Trip Henley, Family Man on the Overnight Ride. This is new. Big City Greens is a show on Disney Channel. It returns for its fifth season. This is the first time I've heard of it. August 21st, Luke Combs is going to be on it. I think he's voicing a character because the character in the show does not look like him. So I guess he's voicing somebody. It's Luke and BYU.

So far, I've only seen the painter. I'm sure the other ones will be out. But it looks like Cody Johnson is taking some of his big hits and making them lullabies. Help the kids go to sleep with Kojo. It's the fall on the Overnight Ride.

0: Our guy, RD, Russell Dickerson, and his wife, Kaylee, going to be amongst the elites. My name's Justin. This is the Overnight Ride. Alongside brothers Osborne, Randy Owen, Scotty McCreary, Florida Georgia Line, Jake Owen, they're receiving the Angels Among Us Award from St. Jude Children's Research Hospital, a cause that is near and dear to my heart. The Angels Among Us Award will be given to them in just a couple months. Of course, they go to the hospital, they visit with patients, they hang out with patients and their families at the hospital. Meet and greets that benefit the organization, of course, St. Jude Children's Research Hospital, completely free to children and their parents. So RD and his wife Kaylee, expecting another baby as well, will be honored with this prestigious award. Good on them.
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Cole Swindell, the girl dad, celebrated his daughter's first birthday yesterday. Cole, girl dad, on the overnight ride.

Riley Green is locked in for two seasons of The Voice, season 30 and season 31, which is Celebrity The Voice or The Voice Celebrity? Is that celebrity singing? I hope it's celebrity singing badly. That's what I really want to say. It's Riley in Worst Way. Tonight.

My name is Justin. This is the Overnight Ride. Thomas Rhett has told us his favorite movies. Number three, The Sandlot. Number two, Remember the Titans. His favorite movie, The Notebook. Says he's a big rom-com guy. It's TR and Make Me Wonder on the Overnight Ride.

I missed a crucial detail, and I'm apologizing to you. My name is Justin. This is the Overnight Ride. I believe on Thursday at this time, I was talking about your friendly neighborhood Spider-Man. Every town in America has a guy who's always dressed as Spider-Man, I'm convinced. When I was in Binghamton, New York, we had Spider-Man who hung out in our garage, parking garage for work, and he just took pictures with his BMW. The other day, there was a Spider-Man in Washington, D.C., who stopped a mugging, scared off the guy, he was eventually arrested, saved a woman's purse. The key detail, he was on a unicycle, which makes this all the more impressive. Unicycle.

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Not only is Russell Dickerson receiving an award for his help with the children at St. Jude Children's Research Hospital, he also has a Kids Bop song now, or a song happened to make. And he's got a new baby on the way. This guy's in it for the kids. It's worth your while on the overnight ride.

diving more into Shane Proffitt's Vienna sausage obsession. 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He does say, you got to make sure you lick the lid. 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Shane, long live country on the overnight ride. Help.

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It draws him right in. It's Ella Langley, Shoes in Texas, on the Overnight Ride.

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0: They're like the tag team champions. This one penned by Hardy, sung by Blake Shelton. God's Country was massive. This one, well on its way to being there as well. It's Let Him In Anyway on the Overnight Ride.
1: Ain't it

0: 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Instagram, Justin Offair. It's Dustin Lynch, easy to love
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1: 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He's making his songs into lullabies. 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

0: Brian's Justin. This is the Overnight Ride. Who's this?
1: Jeff the Joke Guy.
0: Jeff the Joke Guy calling from Dallas, Texas. We'll make you laugh, make you groan, make you think, give you life advice. What's going on?
1: I drove 75 miles in a winter storm to get apart from my computer. It was a hard drive.
0: Oh, man.
1: That's a groaner.
0: Ugh.
1: 1 minute, you're young and fun. And the next, you're turning down the stereo in your car to see better. This is Jeff the Joke Guy signing off.
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name is Justin. This is the Overnight Ride. On Friday, we learned that Owen Schmidt, who was an NFL player and played at West Virginia, gave Charles Wesley Godwin his first big break, booking him at his venue and playing guitar in his first band. Charles Luke Combs, here's Better That Way on the Overnight Ride.

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1: 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Some merch and a way to help farmers across America. Based on this song, it's Hardy, Eric Church, Morgan Wallen, Tim McGraw, and MacArthur. My name.

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Spirit Halloween's open, so it's not too early to talk about Christmas. It pains me, but it's for a good reason. It's Chris Young once again doing his acoustic Christmas tour. I didn't come here to leave on the overnight ride.

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This is the Overnight Ride. You can always find me on Instagram, Justin Off Air. 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It's Kevin Powers and Shaboozy. Move on.

couple weeks ago, Bailey Zimmerman canceled his European and United Kingdom tour, but is back on the boat and writing songs with his friends. It's BZ, Luke Combs, backup plan on the overnight ride.

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5: This week, I'm Chief Meteorologist Ryan Martin with Hoosier Ag Today's Indiana Farm Forecast. We've got a very active precipitation streak that's setting up across the country, running from the Central Plains right through the Corn Belt. All of the I states and Ohio picking up some good rounds of moisture this week. Let's talk about it. Active, a shower and thunderstorm action this morning all the way from Wisconsin and Minnesota down through Iowa, northern Illinois, and it's coming across northern Indiana. Southern Indiana doesn't see a whole lot today, but then through the rest of the week, we have pop-up, on-again, off-again showers and storms that want to work through Iowa, Illinois, and Indiana. All of the states, maybe not all at once, but there's moisture around. We may push pause on precipitation a little bit this weekend, especially late the 15th through the 16th and into early the 17th. And then we have on again, off again action coming back through a large part of the rest of next week. Combined over the next few weeks, I think we can see 1 to 3 inches at least. I'm Ryan Martin.
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19: Good morning. And we're kicking things off this morning by telling you we're glad you're joining us.
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0: John Morgan and Kid Myself on Indy's Best Country, 95.5 WFMS. Good morning. Hope you are waking up feeling extra intelligent today. We're Deb and Matt in the morning, and we're looking for the smartest person awake.
1: 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Are you the smartest person awake?
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0: You better call Gross.
2: I'm working on a slogan for them. Yes. I don't know if they're going to take that one.
0: I think that you need to go back to the drawing board.
2: I think that's a good
0: idea. Tuesdays are going to be better than your Monday suggestions.
2: I agree with you. All right. Your question is 35%.
0: Lame.
2: 35% of Americans say this is their favorite way to spend a day off. What is it?
0: Their favorite way?
2: Favorite way. Best way to do it. 255-9367. I think this is an easy one, but we'll see what you think. Your clues are non-planned plans, and Seinfeld is a show about this. 255-9367, 255-9367, if you want to take a shot at it. You look confused, or do you know it?
0: I can't tell. I'm glad my confused look is so obvious.
2: Yeah.
0: Oh, I don't know it. And when you start quoting themes from a TV show that I didn't really watch regularly... Mm-hmm. I don't know what it is.
2: Okay. Well, let's see if you know what it is. This is what makes you the smartest person awake. It can't be us. So let's see if it's you. 255-9367.
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0: We're in good shape this morning. I know it's a Monday, but off to a good start, so it should be an easy drive into work, and we'll check it again, keep you updated in moments.
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2: We're going to see scattered showers and thunderstorms today, becoming sunny, high of 91, heat index of 101. Overnight, scattered showers and thunderstorms, low 73. And tomorrow, scattered showers and thunderstorms continue with a high of 89.
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0: Good morning. We are Deb and Matt in the morning, and we are searching for the smartest person awake.
1: With a population of over 2 million people in Central Indiana, there can only be one. Are you the smartest person awake?
2: We're going to find out right here. Your question today, sponsored by Gross Electric. And 35% of Americans say this is their favorite way to spend a day off. What is it? I will say, not mine.
0: Really?
2: Not mine. I mean, part of it maybe, but I couldn't. No, not the whole day. So we'll give you that.
0: You of all people.
2: I know.
0: Should do this.
2: I know. But we'll give you the full clues here. Non-planned plans. And Seinfeld is a show about this. So using these clues, Lori and Indy, what do you think the answer is?
4: Standing home watching TV.
2: Yeah, just doing nothing. Because if you didn't know, Seinfeld is a show about nothing. That's what they pride themselves on. So, what about you? What's your perfect way to spend a day off?
4: I would say going kayaking.
2: Kayaking. Okay,
0: oh,
2: there you go.
0: Wow.
2: You got a full cooler, or you just you in the tube or kayak?
4: Oh, no, full cooler.
2: Yeah, got to have that, right? Deb, yep. What about you?
0: On the couch.
2: On the couch?
0: Dateline and cake.
2: I thought for sure you were going to say, Matt, I don't want a day off because that means we wouldn't be working together, and I just can't go a day without your humor.
0: Nope.
2: All right. That's not what she was going to say. Got it. All right. Well, I'll tell you what, Lori, you gave us the correct answer. We're going to have you go ahead and claim your title.
4: I'm Lori from Indianapolis. I'm the smartest person awake. Yeehaw.
2: You were pretty quick on that nope answer there, Deb, huh?
0: That was my second choice.
2: That was your second choice. First choice was hell no. All right, I get
0: it. You know I'm kidding.
2: I know. Hey, you know what? I'm not going to take that into account when I ask you these can't be Deb questions. 3 minutes, okay?
0: Oh, no.
2: Completely neutral.
0: I would never want to miss work. Just when.

0: I love when we get to do this because we get some new people that join our team, and Quinn is one of our newest team members. However, Quinn thinks he's already been hired. He's been working here a couple weeks now.
1: He hasn't gone through initiation.
0: But this is the true test whether or not you are actually hired. Did you know that, Quinn?
2: I did not. I'm excited to prove my worth.
0: Oh, there you go.
1: Yes.
3: I love it.
1: I mean, this could make or break your paycheck.
0: That's right. And if you lose, Deb says she actually gets 50% of your paycheck going forward.
1: Oh,
0: guys.
1: Wow.
2: Oh, man. Okay. Well, there's a lot of pressure. All right. The game has just been intensified.
0: Oh, there you go. I thought for sure he was going to be like, oh, you're starting to break up. I can't hear anything. And then hang up. But it's fine. All right. Quinn, here's what we're going to do. We're going to ask you these five questions, but we cannot have Deb in here while you're answering.
1: I don't agree with that. I could be.
0: Totally unfair. So we need you to kick her out, and we need you to say, bye, Deb.
2: Bye, Deb.
1: See you later, Quinn Meister.
0: Quinn Meister.
1: Yeah. I don't know if I've played a Quinn before.
0: I don't think so.
1: So I'm about to beat a Quinn.
0: Wow. All right. Quinn, you will have your opportunity to rebuttal and come back here in just a few minutes. But in the meantime, we're going to ask you these five questions. You've got to get more right in order to say that you can beat Deb. But if you get the same amount right or fewer right, then you can't beat Deb. So here we go. With question number one, Yelp analyzed their data to identify the top 10 state fairs for festival foods. Minnesota came in at number one, which I have to agree because they offer buckets of fresh cookies with unlimited milk. It's pretty awesome. If you've never been, you should go. Wisconsin is at number two, but our Indiana State Fair comes in at number five. So 5 out of 50 ain't bad, you know?
2: Pretty good.
0: Yeah. What restaurant chain is known for concrete mixers?
2: Culver's.
0: Question number two. There's a Morgan Wallen-themed Airbnb in Nashville that has rooms inspired by his songs. There's also a chair on the balcony with a sign that says, quote, you are not Morgan Wallen. You won't get away with it. Don't throw the chair. I think that's a good safety measure. What country singer is opening the bar Ole Red in Indy?
2: Ooh, I want to say Luke Bryan.
0: Question number three. A new survey of parents found that simply driving their kids to and from their school activities takes up an average of 38 minutes every day, which is about 6,858 minutes over a school year. Finish the lyrics. Oh, who lives in a pineapple under the sea?
2: SpongeBob SquarePants.
0: I can't wait to hear what Deb sings. Question number four. Alicia Silverstone will return as Cher for a Clueless sequel series on Paramount Plus. It doesn't have a title or a release date yet, unfortunately, but we know it's in the works. Screech is a character on what 90s TV show?
2: Oh, man, I knew you were going to ask me something I have no clue about. I'm going to go with Freaks and Geeks because it's one of the only 90s shows I think I don't know anything about. And I know that's wrong.
0: It's
2: oh, no.
0: A great show, though, honestly. There's so many big stars on it. All right. Question number five. A man from West Virginia was arrested after stealing $17,000 worth of Little Debbie snacks. And it sounds like he was caught trying to offload the Little Debbie snacks at a flea market. How about that? Is West Virginia north or south of North Carolina?
2: My wife is from West Virginia. It is north of North Carolina. It also does not surprise me that someone tried to steal $17,000 worth of Debbie.
0: Right? They're so good, you know? Like, if it wasn't legal, I would do it. But, you know, whatever. It's fine. All right. Quinn, nice job. We're going to get Deb back in here. We're going to give her the same five questions, and we're going to see if you can or can't beat Deb just a few minutes away. At 95.5 WFMS.
4: Here's what's coming up next with Deb and Matt in the morning.
0: We're going to get Deb back in here, give her the same five questions and see who comes out victorious. And then we hope for you to be with us a little after 7 o'clock because that is your first piece of the puzzle for Find the Fandana. We're giving away Garth Brooks tickets. And we'll give you more information just after 7.
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1: Well, we do have a couple of slow spots. One of those is on the south side, northbound 65 between Raymond Street and I-70. So you want to watch it there. And starting to pick up southbound 69 near 96th Street through the Fishers area. More in minutes.
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0: We're going to see scattered showers and thunderstorms today, becoming sunny. High of 91, heat index of 101. Overnight, scattered showers and thunderstorms, low 73. And tomorrow, scattered showers and thunderstorms continue with a high of 89.
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18: Andy.

0: Quinn, we have got Deb back in studio, and while you were working so hard on getting all of these questions, what you didn't know is Deb was very, very busy because you are doing some sales for us. You're not actually at your desk right now. When you get back to your desk, Deb has actually remodeled the whole thing. Tell us a little bit about what you did in there, Deb.
1: I had no time to do any of that.
0: Yeah, what did you do?
1: What?
0: How did you decorate it?
1: You're full of it.
0: Wow. Okay, I guess she wants to keep it a surprise. Quinn, anything you'd like to say to Deb to try to throw her off her game?
2: Deb, I think you're going down. I think I only missed one, and honestly, he may just give that answer to me anyway to beat you. He told me he was going to cheat just to make this work.
1: Matt Malone. See, I knew you weren't neutral.
0: I am so neutral. I have no idea. I'm pleading the fifth on this one.
1: Did you say any of that?
0: No.
1: Of course.
0: Maybe. No.
1: All right. I like his confidence, but I think he's bluffing.
0: Okay.
1: Okay.
0: Let's see how it goes. Deb, question number one. Yelp analyzed their data to identify the top 10 state fairs for festival foods, and Minnesota is at number one, which I absolutely agree with because they've got unlimited buckets with fresh cookies, like actual buckets, and unlimited milk to go along with them.
1: Oh my gosh, I need to go there.
0: It's incredible. You would love it.
1: Wow.
0: Then Wisconsin is at number two.
1: Okay.
0: Indiana comes in at number five.
1: We do?
0: We're in the top five of 50.
1: Woo-hoo!
0: Pretty great, right?
1: Yeah.
0: And especially since it kicks off on Friday, we got to get ready, right? What restaurant chain is known for concrete mixers?
1: Concrete mixers is Culver's.
0: Final answer?
1: Yes.
0: Quinn also said Culver's.
1: Oh.
0: Yes. Nice job.
2: 1-1. 1-1. Not a bad start.
1: Keeping score for us.
0: I love that he's got a scoreboard over there. Yeah. There you go. Yeah. Deb 1, Quinn 1. Question number 2. There's a Morgan Wallen-themed Airbnb in Nashville that has rooms inspired by his songs. And there's also a chair on the balcony with a sign that says, quote, "You are not Morgan Wallen. You won't get away with it. Don't throw the chair." What country singer is opening the bar Ole Red in Indy?
1: Blake Shelton.
3: Of course.
0: Final answer?
1: Yes.
0: It's not what Quinn said.
2: Oh, no.
0: Quinn had confidence, but he was thinking of a different reality TV show coach or judge, if you will.
1: Okay.
0: He said Luke Bryan.
1: Oh, it's a good guess.
0: It is.
1: And they're buddies.
0: But it is not right. So unfortunately, we can't give you that one. Deb, you do get the point. That means the score is Deb 2, Quinn 1. Question number 3.
2: My bills are going to pay for this, guys. Sorry.
0: A new survey of parents found that simply driving their kids to and from their school activities takes up an average of 38 minutes every day.
1: That's a lot of time.
0: Sure is. It's 6,858 minutes over a school year.
1: Whoa.
0: Finish the lyrics.
1: Oh, no. Stop doing this so often. I'm not good at this.
0: Okay, we'll see. I think it'll be fine. Oh, who lives in a pineapple under the sea?
1: SpongeBob SquarePants. Is that right?
0: Yes, yeah! Right.
1: Woo! I got good that job. One. I know it.
0: Good job. Quinn also gave it to us. Nice job.
1: That's a great song.
0: That is a great song. You can keep singing if you want.
1: I'm done.
0: Are you sure?
1: Yep.
0: Apparently not that great. All right. That means the score is Deb 3, Quinn 2. Question number 4. Alicia Silverstone will return as Cher for a Clueless sequel, and it's a series, not just a movie, series.
1: Cool.
0: At Paramount Plus. It doesn't have a title or a release date yet, unfortunately, but it's in the works. Screech is a character on what 90s TV show?
1: Saved by the Bell.
0: Final answer?
1: Yep.
0: Okay. Quinn gave us Freaks and Geeks. Which is a great show.
1: I've never seen that.
0: Oh, it's awesome. There's so many huge stars that were on there, but
1: okay.
0: Unfortunately, not the answer we were looking for. Saved by the Bell is right. Nice job, Deb. And that means...
1: Where's that scoreboard?
0: Wow. Wow. That means the score is now Deb 4, Quinn 2.
1: Quinn got real quiet.
0: He sure did.
2: This hurts. I didn't know you guys were just bringing me on to bully me. This is
0: crazy. You say bully, we say welcome. It's fine.
1: We tease because we love. Yes.
0: All right, question 5. Here we go. A man from West Virginia was arrested after stealing $17,000 worth of Little Debbie snacks, and sounds like he was trying to offload them at a flea market.
1: Oh.
0: Yeah.
1: Not good.
0: Mm-mm.
1: Aren't you the one that likes their oatmeal cream pies?
0: I love oatmeal cream pies, but I'll also check this out. Shameless plug. Let me find the picture here.
1: What's that? A Little Debbie Cosmic Brownie Ice Cream?
0: From Hudsonville Ice Cream, the best.
1: Ooh,
0: pretty good, right?
1: Nice.
0: It was awesome. I definitely recommend 10 out of 10. Now that we're done with that. Is West Virginia north or south of North Carolina?
1: Oh, you know, it's just right around up there. Quinn? Why is that funny to you?
0: Just because you're reprimanding him.
1: Oh, no, I was about to tell him something. I was going to say, Quinn, if you don't know, I struggle with my geography. Matt knows this. To just recap something. You've asked me to do fill in the blank and...
0: I didn't fill in the blank. I just said finish the lyrics.
1: Finish the lyrics, same thing. And a geography question all in the same game, and I'm terrible at both of these.
0: But the score is...
2: He's stacked it against you, and I'm still losing.
0: 4-4 is pretty good, so I'm okay with this question.
1: Can you repeat it again?
0: I would love to. Is West Virginia north or south of North Carolina?
1: It's, north.
0: All right, so you're saying West Virginia is north of North Carolina.
1: Yeah, above it. Why is that funny?
0: It's just above it. It's not north, it's above it.
1: A north is above.
2: Your
0: directions are incredible.
1: My directions are better than my geography. It's above it. North it is.
0: Final answer.
1: Give me the point.
0: Lock it in.
1: I'm locked in. Okay. I'm going to win anyway, even if I get it wrong, but I think it's right.
0: Okay. Right or north?
1: North. Give me the point.
0: Oh, Deb.
1: What? Yes.
0: You're
1: yes.
0: right. You're
1: yes.
0: right. Yes. You are correct. Nice job.
1: 50-50 chance there.
0: And so was Quinn. Nice job, Quinn.
2: Dang it, Deb.
0: So I will say, Quinn, you did very well. 3 out of 5 is not bad, but the final score is Deb 5, Quinn 3. Now, we started earlier talking about how, you know, if you lost to Deb, she'd get 50% of your paycheck. The little asterisk that we had on that is if Deb goes 5 for 5, then that rule is null and void. So you
1: what?
0: Still can make your same paycheck.
1: I didn't agree
0: and
1: to that.
0: Still yeah. go And if you are an advertiser listening and you say, you know what, I want to work with Deb and Matt, call Quinn. He's going to hook you up. He'll be able to take care of you, all right? All right.
2: Awesome. Thanks, guys. I appreciate it.
0: You're very welcome.
1: He appreciates losing.
0: Wow. I think he just appreciates being able to keep his paycheck. That's what it
1: this
0: is.
1: This is true.
0: All right.
2: That's right.
0: So what we need you to do, if you're listening right now, because Quinn works for us, he's not able to win the prize. We want to give you the chance to win the $50 Metro Diner gift card, which will allow you to celebrate National Fried Chicken and Waffle Day at Metro Diner coming up August 8th, which you have a chance to win free chicken and waffles for a year. MetroDiner.com for more information, but text Metro, M-E-T-R-O, to 255-9367, and we'll pick a winner to claim that prize. Good luck. And one more thing we need from you, Quinn, before we let you go, is we need those final famous words.
2: Hey, this is Quinn from Pendleton, and I can't beat Deb. That's up north. It's kind of to the right if Deb needs more direction.
1: Quinn, watch it. Oh, you think that's funny, Matt?
0: Yes, I do. I really do. All right.
1: Yeah, well, that's what happens when you live in Pendleton.
0: Oh, my God.
1: If you would like to text Beat Deb to 255-9367, I'll play you. I will. All you have to do is send that text, and I'll be in touch.
0: Also, if you are in Pendleton, redeem your town right now because she said that. Okay,
1: let me take it back. I apologize. My mom lived in Pendleton. I love Pendleton. I especially like the downtown area.
0: That's fine, but I literally heard you just call them out and challenge everybody in Pendleton. So if you are in Pendleton, represent, and let's get you on the schedule.
1: All right, fine.

0: Best Country, 95.5 WFMS with Deb and Matt in the morning. And now getting to the state fair just got easier. I love this. Indigo's Purple Line has provided is providing safe and travel for you to get to and from the fairgrounds. I'm going to drop you 20 feet from the fairgrounds. So no longer do you have to wait in long car lines, pay for parking, and the bus is going to come every 15 minutes.
1: I love that.
0: Yeah.
1: I think that's so much more convenient. And again, like you said, waiting in line and all of that stuff, you kind of know going to the fair that if you're driving in, that's what to expect. So yeah. How do you make the most out of your time there? Boom. Just like this.
0: Just like this. And what they've done is they've partnered with Ivy Tech. The Lawrence campus parking lot is where you will park your vehicle for $2.75. You can hop on the bus. The bus will leave every 15 minutes. It's the very first Purple Line park and ride.
1: Wow.
0: For the Indiana State Fair. So, yeah, I think that's pretty cool. Be able to go from the Lawrence campus area on over to the State Fair.
1: See, that's one way to do it. The other way is just call Deb.
0: What?
1: Yep, Deb will just drive you.
0: No, I didn't agree to that.
1: Nope, but I offered your services. How nice. Thanks, Deb. Bye.
0: No.
2: Yep. Here's what's coming up next with Deb and Matt in the morning.
1: We are minutes away from helping you get the first step to finding the Fandana. 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
0: Can you imagine going free and then all the money you normally spend on tickets, you spend on beer?
1: Yeah, it's a great deal. Absolutely. We'll do that coming up just after 7.
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1: Oh, for sure, yes.
0: We are in good shape this morning. Just a couple of slow spots. One of those is northbound 65 on the south side. It's between Keystone and I-70. It is stop and go in that area, so we're going to keep an eye on that. Starting to pick up to southbound 69, approaching 465 through the Castleton-Fishers area. More in minutes.
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0: Scattered showers and thunderstorms today, but good news, becoming partly sunny and hot, high of 91. Scattered showers and storms tonight, low 73, and they're back tomorrow. Tomorrow's high 89.
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0: That's Cole Swindell. She had me at Heads Carolina, Indy's Best Country, 95.5 WFMS. Good morning. We are Deb and Matt in the morning. I think everyone has probably one rule or two at their office that they maybe don't understand. Interesting rules at work. That's what we're talking about this morning. This all got started because I read somewhere was complaining, someone complaining online about the fact that they have to clock out to go to the bathroom.
1: Yes.
0: And they didn't agree with that.
1: That was a weird one for me, too.
0: It happened to you?
1: Yeah.
0: Where were you working?
1: I was working at Menards, and they don't do it anymore, but it was at the distribution center.
0: Okay.
1: And I believe it was at stores they had to do this too, but I guess I don't really know. But you had an employee ID, obviously, and then with that, you would use that barcode on the ID to scan out to go to the break room.
0: Okay.
1: But that break room is where the bathrooms were. So that's where every time you had to go use the bathroom, you had to clock out. And
0: I bet some people abused it.
1: I'm sure they did. I mean, you can't really abuse it. If you do, you're not getting paid.
0: Beforehand.
1: Oh.
0: And that's why the rule was created.
1: Yeah.
0: I mean, a bathroom trip should take minutes, but
1: I'm
0: maybe
1: sure.
0: It was 15 minutes.
1: Yeah,
0: you know?
1: Yeah. I mean, and I'm sure that's the case, but they don't, from my recollection and from my understanding, they don't do that anymore.
0: There's maybe a little bit of a legal problem.
1: Yeah. You have to have bathrooms available. Yeah.
0: All right. So bathroom breaks and clocking out. It might be the case for some current employees. You never know. If so, we'd love to hear from you. Now, I shared this one with you, and this was a true rule here. This has been years ago under different management. Mm-hmm. But if women, and this was in our company guidebook or handbook, if you were going to wear open-toed shoes, women were told they had to paint their toenails.
1: No, wow.
0: Just for, okay. You know, just for appearance purposes.
1: That's wildly insane to me.
0: Tell me why.
1: I just think that's silly to tell somebody you have to paint your toenail. What about your fingernails?
0: And they didn't say anything about fingernails.
1: Exactly.
0: It was open-toed shoes.
1: Mm-hmm.
0: Obviously, women wearing open-toed shoes. More in sales, but I wear open-toed shoes what do you call those? Little wedges or whatever when I wear a sundress.
1: Sure.
0: So, but you had to make sure your toes were painted.
1: Okay. What if you wore wedges and socks?
0: That would be weird.
1: High fashion.
0: That was not in our...
1: Such high fashion.
0: That was not in our handbook.
1: Okay.
0: All right, 255-9367. Does your company have an odd rule, something you really don't understand, but you do it because it's required? 255-9367. We're Deb and Matt in the morning.
1: I've got a rule, not from a company, but a rule that an employee set for the business. So I'll share that in 6 minutes.
0: How can an employee do that?
1: And it's, well, it's just their personal rule.
0: Do you follow it?
1: No. No. But I will explain, and it's somebody you used to work with, too.
0: Really?
1: And we'll talk about it here 6 minutes from now. We still want to hear from you, though. 255-9367. Here's Ella.

0: Country 95.5 WFMS with Deb and Matt in the morning. We're talking about those weird or interesting rules that you have at work. Matt said when he used to work at Menards, they would have you clock out just to go to the bathroom.
1: Yeah.
0: Some people disagreed with that. He doesn't think it's a current policy.
1: Well, I mean, as a company, it was a way that they could save big money. When you worked at Menards.
0: Something's not right there.
1: Menards, yeah.
0: That's when you shop Menards.
1: Well, no, but they're saving money on paying you because you're clocking out.
0: I get it.
1: Yeah.
0: But you did like working there, didn't you? Okay, never mind.
1: No, it was fine. I mean, it was hard work. You're in a trailer unloading in the middle of summer, hot as can be, and you're sweating, unloading product to go and just get distributed. It was just, it was a lot, and I didn't
0: hate
1: it.
0: Sounds like a tough job.
1: No, yeah, and it was a good college job for me.
0: Yeah.
1: For sure.
0: Well, I talked about the rule that is a former rule here, no longer in place, but it was under different management, and if

0: women wore open-toed shoes. This was also like 15, 20 years ago. You had to paint your toenails. That was a requirement. Amber says, currently, this is a current rule. We have a rule here at work where you cannot have any marked beverage. For instance, if you want to drink a Dr. Pepper or a coffee like a Starbucks, you have to pour it into a Stanley or some sort of covered drink container. Now, what do you make of that?
1: I mean, depending on what your job is, I could see... No, that's stupid. It's
0: you think it's stupid?
1: Yeah, I don't... I mean, unless you're working at, like, Ruoff where you have a specific agreement with a particular...
0: Distributor,
1: then totally get that. But if you're just working, you know, let's say at a gas station, mm-hmm. as an example, or in a cubicle, it seems silly.
0: Well, I've had, you know, we represent different brands.
1: Yeah.
0: And so I've been asked to not have a Starbucks cup in a picture because... Yeah. That's a brand for somebody else.
1: Yeah.
0: So I can understand. Maybe if your photos are going out on social media, they're going to ask you not to be, you know, repping something that doesn't quite fit the brand.
1: Well, maybe let's ask Amber to text us back. Amber, text us and let us know what you do for work. Just mm-hmm. that'll give us a little bit of enlightenment.
0: Yep.
1: We had a former coworker that his mantra, his rule that he set, this was Jimmy, and he says...
0: Jim Denny?
1: No. Not that Jimmy.
0: Oh, okay.
1: Jimmy.
0: Jimmy,
1: yeah.
0: Different Jimmy.
1: And love the guy.
0: Yes.
1: Great guy. But he had his rule of, well, if my hair grows on the clock, I'm going to get it cut on the clock.
0: Are you kidding
1: so
0: me?
1: So he'd go during the work day and get a haircut. Yes.
0: My hair appointments take a long time to do highlights and all of that. You gotta be kidding me.
1: Yeah. So I just heard that. I'm like, I don't think that's how this works.
0: I have never heard that phrase. I kind of love it.
1: I think it's great.
0: The company would disapprove.
1: I definitely agree.
0: We also heard from Doc Corey. You've heard us talk about Doc Corey. He says, he used to work with a guy who would just go to the bathroom. Who would just go sit in the bathroom all the time. We knew he was just saying he had to go because he was lazy. So I can see why a company would tell you to clock out before using the restroom. He says it shouldn't take longer than 5 minutes to go. I mean, I don't know, Doc Corey. You can't put a time limit on everyone's bowels are different. You never know. I mean, you know, you never. What if you have IBS or something? You never know.
1: Everybody's what?
0: Turn the music off. Bowels. All right, 255-9367. What about you? What is your weird or interesting company policy? 255-9367. We're Deb and Matt in the morning.

0: Indy's Best Country, 95.5 WFMS. Love that guy. Jordan Davis, turn this truck around. And we are still taking your calls, your texts, your pigeons for what's the weird or interesting company policy you have. In fact, we have Todd and Darcy and Roberta and MJ to get to here in just about 6 minutes. But first, this is very important. We're the free concert station giving you a chance to win those tickets to Garth Brooks.
1: Yes, and normally we'll do this a little bit closer to 7 o'clock this morning. We just got really excited about talking about the weird rules. This is probably my fault. but we're doing Find the Fandana. So if you've got the Notes app on your phone ready, keep it open and write down Section five. That is the first part of the puzzle that you need of where the Fandana is hidden in Gainbridge Fieldhouse. Now, you're not going to Gainbridge to grab the Fandana and pick it up and wave it around. No. You just have to tell us where we put it.
0: Yeah, this is a virtual Fandana. Yes. So section five is what you're going to get from us. 12 noon, you're going to hear what row?
1: Yep.
0: And then 4 o'clock.
1: Is it four?
0: 4 o'clock.
1: 4 o'clock. You're right. Absolutely. If I read my email. 4 o'clock, Brooks will tell you exactly what seat it is. So then tomorrow at 7 a.m. when we do this, we're going to need you to put all of those pieces together and tell us where the Fandana is. And if you do that, what happens?
0: You're going to win a pair of tickets to Garth Brooks.
1: Yes.
0: We're the free concert station.
1: And then guess what? We give you another section tomorrow. We do the same thing all over again.
0: Yeah, we're doing this all week long, a little bit of next week, too. So we're your free Garth station. You don't want to miss this. So make sure you write down section five. That starts things off. And then we'll build the rest of it later today at 12 noon and 4 p.m. with 95.5 WFMS.

0: Don't sell them out. That is Jason Aldean. Don't tell on me on Indy's Best Country, 95.5 WFMS. Heard from Roberta, who shared with us that she knew a guy that worked at Coca-Cola who only drank Pepsi, but he had to keep it in an unmarked cup. We're talking about weird and interesting rules at your place of employment. So what about you? What rule is kind of odd at your job? Darcy from Anderson says she used to work at Taco Bell years ago. This is interesting. Their rule was there was no outside food allowed, not even a sandwich that you made at home. You eat what they had there.
1: Wow.
0: I think that's a little strict, and I love Taco Bell, but
1: let's preface this by saying I don't think that's a corporate policy. I think that is a
0: franchise policy.
1: Yes. So whoever the franchisee owner was. And that seems crazy.
0: It does seem crazy. I mean, even if you get an employee discount, after a while, I would think you'd get tired of tacos.
1: I mean, honestly.
0: Even though I love Taco Bell.
1: No,
0: you would say never.
1: Thing. Yeah.
0: Darcy says, that was Darcy's. I'm sorry. So thank you, Darcy, for sharing that one. This is Todd, who says, in a company not offering or allowing unpaid time off. So am I following this correctly? He's saying once his days have been used, they won't allow him to take time off and just not receive payment.
1: Yeah.
0: Okay. So, and that might be a common thing. I don't know.
1: Because I think that would still be like a three strikes. Well, I don't know. There are some places, and actually just had a conversation with one of our friends, Kaylee, yesterday, mm-hmm. who said, you know, once I'm out of vacation days, I can still take time off. I just won't get paid for
0: it. Sure. I think that's the case here as well. Although I'm not willing to take days off that I'm not going to get paid for.
1: It's true.
0: What was the phrase you heard from one of our former coworkers?
1: If it grows on the clock, I can get it cut on the clock.
0: Meaning he gets his haircut during work. Okay, well, listen to this one. MJ sent us a text. By the way, you can text us 255-9367 or call. And MJ says, boss makes a dollar, I make a dime. That's why I poo on company time.
1: That's right. Yes.
0: I've never heard that.
1: I've heard that one. That's great.
0: That's hilarious. What about you? What's your weird or interesting rule at your company? We used to have one years ago that if women wore open-toed shoes, you had to paint your toenails. I guess they didn't want to look at those yellow, untrimmed toes. They wanted you to have a nice pedicure.
1: I'm just going to say it also seems a little sexist, in my opinion.
0: But it's been probably 20 years.
1: Yeah.
0: Maybe even longer. I can't remember. But it used to be in the handbook.
1: Yeah. The early 2000s were a different time.
0: Yeah. Different management, as well. We should preface with that.
1: Yeah.
0: 255-9367. What's your weird or interesting company rule? We're Deb and Matt in the morning.

0: I Can't Love You Anymore. That is Ella Langley and Morgan Wallen, Indy's Best Country, 95.5 WFMS. With Deb and Matt in the morning, we're talking about those weird rules or interesting rules. Maybe something you just didn't quite understand, but it was in place at your company. It's a policy. Share that with us. Matt says when he used to work at Menards, he doesn't think it's a current policy, but he used to have to clock out just to go to the bathroom. And I think that's actually... still in place for some people.
1: Yeah, I'm sure it is.
0: I've seen people complain about it online. We heard from Todd, who said, let's see, he did not, he was the one that just responded back. Remember, he said he didn't have any PTO left. You cannot take time off unpaid. The problem was his fiance was battling cancer. He used up all of his PTO for that, but then couldn't take FLMA because they weren't married. I kind of hate that. Yeah. Sometimes you hate that about insurance companies. Listen to this one. Melinda says, back when I was a waitress, we used We have to turn our pens in, like they're ink pens. When they went to the restroom, here's why. You'll find this so interesting. And they would retrieve them when they got back from the restroom. She said some of the other ladies would never take their aprons off, and the pens would fall out.
1: Yes.
0: And clog the toilet.
1: Okay.
0: And she also thinks it's gross that they didn't take off their aprons when they're going to the restroom.
1: Yes.
0: And she says, quote, splatter happens, you know.
1: Oh, that's gross.
0: Very gross. What about you? What's your weird or interesting company rule? Becky says, years ago, I worked for a company that did not allow you to wear costume jewelry. You can wear your diamond ring, but you couldn't wear earrings and bracelets and things that were cheaper.
1: They call that costume jewelry?
0: That's called costume jewelry.
1: Wow.
0: You never heard that before?
1: I mean, I've heard of it, but I just thought it was like jewelry. Went along with costumes.
0: Apparently not. I wonder why, unless it was... Becky, we'd love to know your line of work.
1: Yeah.
0: Is it something where, like I was with my niece Olivia over the weekend, and two of her earrings, two different days... came off from the back and they fell out. So maybe it's something if you're food prep, you know, that would be unsanitary if an earring fell in.
1: Yeah.
0: So is that the case? Then that would make sense. Otherwise, it is kind of weird. What's your weird or interesting company rule? 255-9367.
1: If you work at, I don't know, the district theater, then you probably should still have the costume jewelry.
0: Why do you do this to me?
1: Because it makes sense in my head.
0: Well, yeah, but you just make it awkward.
1: A little bit. 255-9367. Hope to talk to you. We've been

0: That is Luke Bryan, Indy's Best Country, 95.5 WFMS. Good morning. We're also the free Garth station.
1: We just played it. You want to play it again already?
0: No, Matt.
1: What?
0: Why? Stop doing that to me.
1: Okay, here we go.
0: No.
1: Okay.
0: No,
1: I'm
0: sorry. No.
1: All right, okay, fine.
0: You don't listen.
1: Right. All right, free Garth station.
0: Yes, we are. Your next chance to win possibly tickets to Garth is when you hear the row for Find the Fandana 12 noon, so don't forget that. We're Deb and Matt in the morning talking about your weird or interesting company rules, and Courtney says we cannot use our PTO or sick pay if we call off, regardless of a doctor's note or death in the family with proof. Reasoning we are given is that too many people call off, so we won't pay the ones not here. Whoa.
1: That
0: doesn't seem right.
1: Is that even legal?
0: I don't even know.
1: That doesn't sound legal to me.
0: That seems terrible. I also recommend Courtney changing jobs.
1: Like not getting paid, I understand, but
0: sure.
1: Not being able to use your PTO as you see fit.
0: Say your mother passes. You don't get paid because you have proof.
1: Yeah.
0: That's not right. It's almost like you're punished.
1: I agree.
0: For a life event.
1: I would find a new business to work for.
0: That's right.
1: And I hope that other business figures their stuff out.
0: I think I would DoorDash before I worked there.
1: Yeah.
0: Also, we heard from Julie, who says, not the company I work for now, but years ago, the women would not be able to show up with bare legs. That's more common now.
1: Yeah, these are so hard to walk on.
0: Not bare legs.
1: It's like
0: legs.
1: You go from human legs to bare legs,
0: no,
1: and it's they're so much bigger and hairier. How do you walk on those?
0: Stop doing this to me. I meant they had to wear pantyhose, Matt.
1: On bare legs?
0: Okay, I'm done with you. Also, we heard from Becky, who followed up because she couldn't wear costume jewelry at a company she used to work for. And we weren't sure if that was due to food prep or something that would be dangerous if, like, let's say an earring fell in. She said, due to the costume jewelry comment, I work for an insurance company. It was just one of their dress codes at the time, but she doesn't think it lasted for long.
1: Yeah.
0: Yeah.
1: I don't... The jewelry thing, if it's obnoxiously large, mm-hmm. like giant hoop earrings, distracting, that kind of stuff, I could see,
0: I guess. Sure, I guess so. Because sometimes, you know, just like when you're a flight attendant, you have a company uniform.
1: Yeah.
0: You wouldn't want something distracting from the company brand.
1: For sure.
0: I would like to create or request interesting
1: rule.
0: If someone listening in management, Darlene, Mike, Brooks, if you could please... Why?
1: I know where you're going with this.
0: Hey!
1: No, I know what you're going to say.
0: Put my mic back on.
1: Fine. Don't say it.
0: No.
1: Don't say
0: sleeveless.
1: It. Don't. No. All right.
0: No sleeveless shirts.
1: No. It will never happen.
0: It's wrong and inappropriate.
1: Absolutely not.
0: I hate it.
1: All right. 255-9367. We got one that Randy shared with us. We're going to talk about that coming up here in about 6 minutes.
0: No sleeveless shirts.
1: No, didn't hear that. It was, nope, yep, bye. All right.
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1: That's why we can't have nice things. All right, hey, we're going to go ahead and give you a chance to win acoustic jam tickets. 8:35 this morning, we're going to give you that chance to win.
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0: We're still in pretty good shape as far as incidents go. No accidents. Don't be the first one to have the first crash this morning. We're not. You don't get a prize for that.
1: No.
0: Also, we have problems southbound 69. It's just slow moving rush hour between 106th and 96th Street. And then also a little slow on the east side. So if you're traveling westbound 70, it's backing up between Sherman Drive and I-65.
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1: We're going to see scattered showers and thunderstorms today, becoming sunny. High of 91, heat index of 101. Overnight, scattered showers and thunderstorms, low 73. And tomorrow, scattered showers and thunderstorms continue with a high of 89.
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1: And we're just wrapping up our conversation about the weird rules that you have at work or have had at a previous job, or maybe it's a coworker or a family member who has this crazy job rule. Randy called in and said in their employee handbook, it says that all male employees must wear underwear.
0: Wait, why just the men? Shouldn't everybody be wearing underwear?
1: I don't know. Also, how are they checking?
0: I don't know. Who wants to be the underwear monitor?
1: Yeah, not me.
0: Not myself.
1: No, no.
0: That's an interesting rule.
1: Yeah.
0: Okay. Roy from Greenfield says he worked for a company years ago where the owner of the company made you work 9 hours, but you only got paid for 8 if you smoked.
1: Oh, no.
0: Docked you a whole hour.
1: Yeah.
0: For your breaks. I don't know if that's... Is that even legal?
1: I mean, I feel like that could be part of your... How do you do this? The 15-minute breaks in 1 half-hour lunch, and that's an hour. I don't know if you can do that.
0: I don't know. No. It just seems like a lot. You're docking a whole hour of pay. And we also heard from, let's see, I don't think I have a name on this one, but area code 260. How's that?
1: Hey, there you go.
0: No drinking until the car is put away in the trailer. He works for a racing team.
1: Okay.
0: I think that makes sense.
1: I would say so.
0: You know, the car's pretty important to the racing team.
1: I'd say so.
0: Don't be imbibing until it's put away.
1: Yeah. All right. Well, if you've got another one, share it with us, 255-9367.
2: Here's what's coming up next with Deb and Matt in the morning.
1: We are playing Can't Beat Deb. Get ready, Deb, because Roger is ready to roll. Roger and roll.
0: Roger that.
1: 10-4.
0: Not worried.
1: 10-4 there, big flapjack.
0: What?
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1: Oh, Breaker 19.
0: We have a problem. What's your CV name?
1: Oh, I can't say it on air. It's not appropriate.
0: Oh, really?
1: No, I'm just kidding, but I can't come up with anything quicker.
0: Okay. Hey, the first one sounded way better.
1: Thanks.
0: South side of the city, we have a 5-car crash. Northbound 65 at 465, exit 106, stop and go traffic back to Edgewood Avenue. So be careful with that. That's not fun. And then also seeing some problems southbound 69, slow moving between 106th and 96th Street. And if you're traveling westbound 70 on the east side between Emerson Avenue and I-65, that's backed up.
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0: Scattered showers and thunderstorms today, but good news, becoming partly sunny and hot, high of 91. Scattered showers and storms tonight, low 73, and they're back tomorrow. Tomorrow's high 89.
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0: enlighten us a little bit as to A, why you were talking trash so early, and B, anything you might have said that would make us really laugh?
1: Well, I see how much overconfidence Deb has most days, even when maybe she doesn't deserve it.
2: Whoa!
1: I'm excited to knock a few notches down.
0: Yay!
2: Excited to try. That's what you're doing. You're trying.
0: Okay.
1: Well, maybe. We'll see. I don't want to be too confident, but...
2: Yeah, because you know if you lose, I'm not going to let you live that down.
1: Oh, absolutely. And neither will my wife or friends, so...
0: Here's what we're going to do. We're going to kick Deb out. And then in the meantime, what we're going to do is give you the five questions, but she can't be in here for that. I can't kick her out. You have to be the one that does. We need you to say bye, Deb.
3: Bye bye, Deb.
2: Ooh. Oh, listen, he got an extra bye bye.
0: Yeah.
2: See you later, loser. I mean, Roger. It sounds so much like Roger. It just rolled off my tongue. Good luck.
0: All right. Well, Roger, five questions are coming your way. You have to get more right in order to say that you can beat Deb. But if you get the same amount right or fewer right, then you can't beat Deb. Question one. The latest trend is inflating, which comes from a mix of inflation, the financial term, right? And dating. So it's basically going out on budget-friendly dates. What reality dating show asks contestants to get engaged before they even see each other?
1: Is it Married at First Sight?
0: Question number two. Zac Brown Band performed at Fenway Park recently and surprised everyone in the crowd with a free cruise for two aboard Margaritaville at Sea's new beachcomber ship. And that is over 37,000 fans that got this really cool giveaway, which is valued at over $40 million. What baseball team plays at Fenway Park?
1: Fenway Park. Oh, goodness. Boston Red Sox. If that's wrong, I have friends that are going to beat me up for that.
0: Question number three. A poll asked, if you were being called for jury duty, would you prefer to serve on a jury or to not serve? 34% say they'd rather serve, with older men in the Midwest most likely to agree. What TV judge's real name is Judith Scheindlin?
1: Ooh, that is Judge Judy.
0: Question four. A source claims that Travis Kelce has been talking about making a country album for months. And they say that when he sang his duet with Taylor Swift at their wedding, it was a test run. Does Miranda Lambert have a bar in Nashville?
1: Yes, she does.
0: And question number five. A 39-year-old man in Minnesota was arrested for setting up a homemade spike strip in his yard to keep neighbors and kids off his lawn. He claims he didn't want to hurt anyone, but police think he kind of did. What insurance company has a campaign about not becoming your parents? Is it Liberty Mutual, Geico, or Progressive?
1: I absolutely love those commercials. I'll watch them on YouTube. It is Progressive.
0: Those are your five questions. We're going to bring Deb back in, give her the same five questions, and see if he can or can't beat Deb. Just a few minutes away on 95.5

0: Roger, we have got Deb back in studio, and what you didn't know is she was actually walking around our building constructing her very own homemade roller coaster.
1: No, I wasn't.
0: Yeah, which is very weird because it doesn't go up or down. It just goes straight. It's really just tracks. Hey, it's kind of like a train.
1: You're weird. I did not do that.
0: I don't know why you didn't put any hills in there, Deb, but that's fine. Roger, you had all of the questions, and now you have an opportunity to continue your trash talk. What would you like to say to Deb?
2: Like I said before, good luck because you're going to need it.
1: Oh, you think so, huh? What do you do, a bunch of stupid questions?
0: Oh, wow. Don't bring me into this.
1: Well, usually you do.
0: All right.
2: They're all good questions.
0: Thank you. You know, finally some respect, you know?
1: Whatever.
0: All right, there you go. Deb, ready?
1: I'm ready.
0: Question one. The latest trend is infladating, which comes from a mix of the word inflation and dating. So basically, they're talking about budget-friendly dates.
1: Yeah, that's
0: great,
1: good.
0: Great idea. What reality dating show asks contestants to get engaged before seeing each other?
1: Hang on. Before seeing each other would be, oh my gosh, I watched this. They're in the pods. It's Love is Blind.
0: Final answer?
1: Give me the point. Yes.
0: Okay. It is not what Roger said.
1: That's unfortunate, Roger.
0: Roger said Married at First Sight. I'm accepting both answers.
1: Oh, okay.
0: Yeah.
1: They probably do it on both then.
0: Love is Blind is what I was looking for, but Married at First Sight does essentially ask people to get married before they see each other.
1: What was the question, though? I thought it was to get engaged.
0: Get engaged. I mean, yeah, same idea.
2: Well, when you're first seeing each other, you're getting married. I'm married at first sight. So you're engaged before then, right?
1: I mean, you're not engaged till the first time you see, once you see each other is when you get engaged.
0: Wow.
1: Yeah. I already say we both get a point.
0: I already made my mind up. I was just letting Deb work it out a little bit. So.
1: Okay. Now, if I lose, it's your fault.
0: Okay. We'll see what the score is at the end. All right. But the score is tied 1-1. Question number two. Zac Brown Band performed at Fenway Park recently and surprised everyone in the crowd for a free cruise for two aboard Margaritaville at Sea's new beachcomber ship, which made it 37,000
1: fans. I know.
0: Fans.
1: How can you afford that?
0: And it was over $40 million.
1: What?
0: This was the largest surprise audience gift in live entertainment history.
1: That's crazy.
0: So guess you don't want to miss a Zac Brown Band show.
1: I don't. Apparently not. But $40 million. Yeah. How much does that guy have?
0: A lot, apparently. What baseball team plays at Fenway?
1: The Boston Red Sox.
0: Final answer?
1: Yes.
0: That is what Roger said. You both are right.
1: Nice
0: job. That means the score's still tied, 2-2.
1: Roger thought I was going to get that wrong, didn't he? Didn't he?
2: Yeah. I was scared. I got it wrong too. So.
0: Question number three. A poll asked, if you were being called for jury duty, would you prefer to serve on a jury or to not serve? 34% say they'd rather serve. And older men from the Midwest are most likely to agree. I'm good.
1: I want to serve. I've never done it.
0: I've got things to do. I'd rather not.
1: Oh, really?
0: Yeah.
1: I mean, I don't want to be away from family for weeks. But yeah.
0: What TV judge's real name is Judith Scheinland?
1: Judge Judy.
0: Final answer?
1: Yes.
0: That is what Roger said.
1: Ah, Roger.
0: That was a softball lob, but nice job. You both got it right. The score is 3-3. Question four. A source claims that Travis Kelce has been talking about making a country album for months. And they say that he, when he sang the duet with Taylor at their wedding, it was a test run. Does Miranda Lambert have a bar in Nashville?
1: Thinking about this. Let me think. No.
0: Final answer?
1: Actually, that's not true. She does. And it's all pink. I've been in it, now that I think about that. I just remembered. She does have one. Yes.
0: Final answer.
1: Yes.
0: Roger also said yes. And you both are right. Nice job.
2: You're teasing me there, Deb. I thought you were going to get that one right.
1: I know. Yeah, he was seeing a victory.
0: He had hope. But right now, the score is tied 4-4.
1: Okay.
0: Which means, as we go into the final question, it all comes down to this. Question five. A 39-year-old man in Minnesota was arrested for setting up a homemade spike strip in his yard to keep neighborhood kids off his lawn.
1: Okay, come on.
0: He claims he didn't want to hurt anyone, but police think he kind of did. What insurance company has a campaign about not becoming your parents?
1: Oh, gosh.
0: Is it Liberty Mutual, Geico, or Progressive?
1: Okay, I'm just going to do process of elimination. It's not Progressive. Or is it? No, I don't think it is. I don't think it's Liberty. I think it's Geico.
0: Final answer?
1: Sure.
0: Okay. Well,
1: please tell me I'm right.
0: That is not what Roger said.
1: What did he say?
0: Progressive.
1: Which kind of makes sense, you know, Progressive, mm-hmm. Your parents.
0: Yes.
1: Is that right?
0: It is right.
1: Shoot! Revoke his point for question one. on. Because that's not correct.
0: It's correct. It's fine. It's fine. Well, here's the deal.
1: It's not correct.
0: The score in its finale, Roger, she was almost teasing. I thought she was going to switch, but she held true. And unfortunately, that was her downfall. As the final score is Deb 4, Roger 5 for 5.
1: Whatever.
0: I mean, 4 to 5 ain't bad, Deb.
1: Oh, does it result in the win?
0: No.
1: Tell that to a runner-up of a major championship.
0: Very true. I don't know if you heard, but Roger gave us a Ric Flair woo there. That was pretty good.
1: What was it again, Roger?
3: Woo!
0: There you go. Styling and profiling. Well, Roger, because you played today, whether it was a victory or not, we are going to go ahead and hook you up with a pair of tickets for our WFMS Acoustic Jam coming up here on Sunday the 16th, and it's going to be an 8-second salute, so you'll be able to see Ashley McBride and Braylon James and Matt Cooper on us. So congratulations.
2: Very nice. Thank you guys so much.
0: You're very welcome. Now we need one more thing from you, and it's those final famous words.
2: My name is Roger from Anderson, Indiana, and I can beat Deb.
1: Ish. That was wrong. If you'd like to play, all you have to do is text Beat Deb to 255-9367. I might let you win, maybe. And we'll get a schedule. Good luck.

0: Indy's Best Country, 95.5 WFMS with Jason Aldean getting sexy this morning, burning it down. We are Deb and Matt in the morning. If you've ever wondered, why does the salad at Olive Garden taste so good? I love that salad.
1: It's because of all the cheese I put on top of it.
0: Oh, are you one of those that just stands there and lets them grate the cheese for hours?
1: Tell me when is a challenge. That's a challenge.
0: You want
1: me.
0: It to pile up. Mm-hmm. It's not the cheese, Matt. We'll tell you exactly what it is. 3 minutes away on 95.5 WFMS.

0: This is Morgan Wallen, Cowgirls on Indy's Best Country 95.5 WFMS. What, Matt? What?
1: It makes me think of, like, girl cows. Like, when you go, cowgirls. It's a fair. I mean, it's just my mindset.
0: What are we going to do to try and turn that part of your brain off?
1: It cannot happen. Anything short of a lobotomy, it's just not going to happen.
0: I'm be willing to pitch in for that.
1: I bet you would.
0: If you've ever wondered why Olive Garden's salad tastes so good and you need two or three refills, I mean, you can go for that and breadsticks and dip those breadsticks in Alfredo sauce. It is so good. Why is their salad so good? It's because they have one serving trick that you may not have been aware of. And as soon as I heard this, it instantly took me back to when I have been at Olive Garden. I'm like, yes, they do that.
1: You can tell right away, right?
0: They chill their salad plates.
1: Yes.
0: That's why it makes the... They say there's something about the chill of the salad with the condensation that forms on the lettuce, and it makes it taste even better.
1: I'm going to see if I can try that at home and see if that actually helps.
0: Why not?
1: Or if it's just there.
0: No, I think it would work, similar to how you chill your beer mug.
1: Very true.
0: Do you put those in the freezer sometimes?
1: Sometimes, yeah.
0: Yeah.
1: Actually, I should probably do that. We got a freezer in the garage that we're not using that we should have just mugs for.
0: Especially when you're doing, you know, working on the cornhole boards and things like that in the garage on a hot day.
1: I just go cool can.
0: Yeah, I just think of... You know, when I pour, I know this is going to sound dumb, but, you know, a lot of people pour wine into a wine glass. I pour my chocolate milk into a wine glass, but I do it into one of those that is the stemless cups.
1: Oh, yeah.
0: And it's insulated, and my chocolate milk is ice cold, and I absolutely love it. So why not try it for your salad plate? We've been missing out.
1: All right. Get that done, and then report back to us your findings. We'll also share our research.
0: Let us know how your salad tastes.
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1: It tastes like ranch. That's weird. We're going to try to get you into our WFMS acoustic jam. It's happening less than 1 week away. It is literally coming up on Sunday. So let's get you in. We'll do that in 7 minutes.
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0: Well, things have been a little crazy. We have southbound 65 at Washington Street. Your right lane is blocked. We had a multiple car crash there. So stop and go traffic back to I-70 at the north split, which is not any fun. Also seeing some problems if you're traveling on the east side. Westbound 70, stop and go between Emerson Avenue and I-65. And then slow on the north side. It's westbound 465 backing up between Meridian and Michigan.
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0: We're going to see scattered showers and thunderstorms today, becoming sunny, high of 91, heat index of 101. Overnight, scattered showers and thunderstorms, low 73. And tomorrow, scattered showers and thunderstorms continue with a high of 89.
4: 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Devin, Matt in the morning.
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1: That's it.
0: You've got to be there.
1: Mm-hmm. So call or 5 at 255-9367. Again, 255-9367. Very simple, because we've got Ashley McBride, we've got Graylin James, we've got Matt Cooper. All three artists going to be playing. We want to know from you, who would you like to see at our next WFMS Acoustic Jam? Because, as you know, we're going to make the announcement for our next lineup on Sunday at Acoustic Jam.
0: For Acoustic Jam number 6, you'll find out that lineup at Acoustic Jam number 5. So tell us who you would want to see. The nice thing about this is, Matt, caller 5 is all you have to do. Because it's subjective. There's
1: anyway.
0: No wrong answer.
1: Yeah.
0: Who would you like to see? Caller 5. Once we hear that, we're going to give you the tickets to join us on Sunday at 8 Second Saloon with Ashley McBride.
1: Yes, 255-9367. 255-9367. 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

0: That's Sean Morgan, Kid Myself, on Indy's Best Country, 95.5 WFMS with Deb and Matt in the morning. We're sending someone, hopefully you, to see Ashley McBride at our WFMS Acoustic Jam. It's coming up on Sunday, so time is running out.
1: Absolutely, and we want to say huge congratulations to Mindy from the South Side. She is going to see the Acoustic Jam on Sunday, and I'm telling you, her answer, because we asked you, who would you like to see at the next Acoustic Jam? Mm-hmm. She said she'd love to see Jamie Johnson.
0: Wouldn't that be cool?
1: Should have seen it in color. he's so good. He's very talented.
0: So talented.
1: So we'll have more tickets for you tomorrow. Another opportunity, though, that we want to make sure you know about is we have a sweet deal that's coming up here on Friday, Deb. Mm-hmm. 9 a.m. WFMS.com. 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
1: It's a pretty good deal.
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1: 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We'll give you that opportunity coming up here at a little after 9 o'clock. And do not forget, we're finding the Fandana for Garth Brooks tickets. So we'll have more information about that coming up for you here today. Noon is when Tyler is going to have your next clue.
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0: Well, here's what we have going on in Pendleton area. Southbound 69, just before State Road 38, or right there at exit 219. We do have an accident. It's blocking the left lane, so you do want to merge to the right. The big problem we've had this morning is that right lane that is blocked on the city's south side. Northbound 65, the off-ramp to 465, right there at exit 106. Multiple car crash, stop-and-go traffic back to Southport Road or exit 103.
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0: Indy's Best Country, 95.5 WFMS with Deb and Matt in the morning. We want to send you to see Tim McGraw in Vegas. And Matt, you're not going to just see Tim McGraw. You're going
1: to
0: meet him.
1: Sure I am. I'm thinking if you want to flex, if you want to come up with a secret handshake, whatever you want to do.
0: Oh, that's a cool idea.
1: Make it memorable, but it could be you. However, you need to do one little thing to make this possible. And we're going to tell you what you need to know. In 3 minutes.
0: 3 minutes away. We give you all the information, so all you have to do is that one little thing. So if you don't win this trip, that's on you.
1: Mm-hmm.
0: We're going to make it so simple. 3 minutes away, give you details on 95.5 WFMS.
1: You know, free trip to Vegas means more money for you spend on beverages. Here's Riley Green. Think as you drunk.
0: Oh, I see what you did there.
1: Uh-huh.

0: It's Riley Green. I think I just realized at the end of that, he says, may have a cold one in all three hands.
1: Yeah.
0: I'm just now catching on to that. Indy's Best Country, 95.5 WFMS.
1: You should definitely watch the music video, too.
0: Oh, is it pretty good?
1: Hilarious.
0: Oh,
1: and Riley, he's a great actor.
0: He's had some acting experience. Yeah. So Think As You Drunk is the name of that song. We're Deb and Matt in the Morning. And we want to send you to see Tim McGraw in Vegas. You're going to fly there absolutely free, you and a guest. You'll stay at the Flamingo Las Vegas. You will sit in the front orchestra seats at the Coliseum at Caesar's Palace. Plus, bonus, you get to meet Tim McGraw.
1: Which I think is a pretty cool bonus, huh?
0: Yes, absolutely. And how are you going to make this happen, Matt?
1: You have to send a text message. So you text anyways, right? All day long.
0: All day.
1: How about you text the national keyword, which is lanes. L-A-N-E-S. Lanes. And then send it to the phone number 95819.
0: And if that sounds, that's too easy. If you're just thinking, there's no way. Yes, that's it. That's all it. You do. You send texts anyway. Do those people call you back or text you and say, hey, you're going to win a trip to meet Tim McGraw? No.
1: Yeah. You send a text message saying, you up? They're never like, in fact, I am. Let's go to Vegas.
0: Or you get a text message that says your Capital One bill is due tomorrow.
1: Mm-hmm.
0: And you're going, great. Nothing like that.
1: No.
0: We could call you and say, remember that text message you sent? You're going to see Tim McGraw in Vegas, and you guys get to meet and hang out. So all you have to do is text LANES, L-A-N-E-S. Text LANES, L-A-N-E-S, to 95819. That's
1: it. Good luck.
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2: Scattered showers and thunderstorms today, but good news, becoming partly sunny and hot, high of 91. Scattered showers and storms tonight, low 73, and they're back tomorrow. Tomorrow's high 89.

0: 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That is Bailey Zimmerman on Indy's Best Country, 95.5 WFMS. With Deb and Matt in the morning. If you missed it, Adam Vinatieri's Ring of Honor speech had a couple of messages for you.
1: Not Ring of Honor.
0: I'm sorry, Hall of Fame. I messed it up.
1: This was such a cool thing, though, Deb.
0: Yes, it was.
1: Because I didn't see a whole lot of viral moments from anybody else's speeches. But he had a few.
0: You did from Adam. Mm-hmm. We've got that coming up in about 3 minutes. 6 minutes on 95.5, I can count. WFMS.

0: Indy's Best Country 95.5 WFMS with Deb and Matt in the morning. Big day for Adam Vinatieri and many others over the weekend. Pro Football Hall of Fame recognized Adam Vinatieri and was given the prestigious yellow or gold jacket, if you will, which represents the gold standard of football excellence. And by the way, he lives in the Zionsville area. Mm-hmm. I say, Adam, wear that thing to Kroger. You know,
1: you should.
0: I wouldn't be hanging out in the closet.
1: And tell you what, when you walk in there, they'll even have the doors open for you.
0: That already happens, Matt.
1: But it's cooler when you have a gold jacket on.
0: It is cooler.
1: Don't steal that from him, okay?
0: It is cooler. It's magical.
1: Yeah.
0: If you missed his speech, he had a couple of messages for you.
1: He did. And we'll talk about some of the other...
0: Zingers?
1: moments. But this is what he wanted to say to you.
2: To the Indianapolis Colts organization, thank you for welcoming my family with open arms. Indianapolis quickly became home. To Mr. Irsay and the Irsay family, thank you for your generosity, your passion, and your belief in me. Indianapolis, you're in great hands with Carly. To the Colts fans, your excitement fueled us all. Thank you for embracing my family from day one. Indianapolis will forever hold a special place in our hearts.
1: Yeah, we appreciate that.
0: That's awesome.
1: Just a really great speech. He talked about his parents. You can see his dad was, as you should be.
0: Proud and emotional.
1: Proud and emotional in the crowd, for sure. But he also highlighted some of his former teammates.
0: Yes.
1: Including Peyton Manning.
0: Peyton Manning.
1: Thanking him for offering his forehead as the teleprompter.
0: Yes, generously donating your forehead.
1: Yeah. Also highlighting Pat McAfee.
0: I don't know if we can say this one.
1: We can't, but it was hilarious.
0: Actually, you know what? We can say it. I'm just going to say blank.
1: Okay.
0: Pat McAfee, the only person who enjoyed holding my blank more than my wife.
1: Cleats. It's not cleats.
0: It was not cleats.
1: No.
0: You can use your imagination.
1: Yeah. But a couple moments again. It was great, and so proud that one of our, you know, boys in blue, if you will, get to be enshrined forever in Canton.
0: Yeah, what an honor. So we're proud of you, Mr. Vinatieri.
1: Absolutely. And if you need somebody to hold on to the gold jacket, you let us know.
0: No, Matt, because you'll end up wearing it.
1: No.
0: Yes, you would.
1: Might make it sleeveless.
0: Oh, my gosh, that would ruin it.
1: I would never.

0: Sleepless in a Hotel Room. That is Luke Combs on Indy's Best Country, 95.5 WFMS with Deb and Matt in the morning. I have a question for you, Matt. If you went to a restaurant and they told you it's going to take about 40 minutes to make the dish, you going to wait?
1: Depends on how good it is. If it was a first run and everybody hyped it up, then probably. If I've had it before and I know how good it is, probably. If it's just me saying...
0: You've got a lot of what ifs here.
1: This is the last one. If it's just somebody saying, hey, this is on our menu, here's your special, it'll take 40 minutes. No, not a chance.
0: Okay, what about 80,000 people have ordered it?
1: Maybe.
0: I feel like you'd wait.
1: I probably would wait.
0: I'll tell you what it is and why I won't eat it coming up in 3 minutes. WFMS.
1: Our acoustic jam opener, Graylin James. You can see him in 6 Days and 8 Seconds. It's Water at a Wedding.
2: Well, I didn't want to show up, but our families go way back. So when you said your vows, that's exactly where I said. Thank God for open bars, because watching all this.

0: Indy's Best Country, 95.5, Water at a Wedding. That is Graylin James, one of our opening acts for Ashley McBride. And you can hear him live Sunday at 8 Second Saloon, along with Matt Cooper, another special guest that we're having. If you haven't gotten your tickets, you're running out of time, you can text JAM to 255-9367. They start at $15. Super inexpensive.
1: Yeah, it is such a great opportunity. Three incredible artists.
0: Yes, so we're going to hang out, so that's going to be fun. If you're in Los Angeles, you might want to order this dish because 80,000 other people have ordered it. And apparently, it's amazing. It starts with olive oil. They throw in garlic, onions, red pepper in this cast iron pan. And then they throw in some rice that they toast. Roasted tomatoes. So far, so good, Matt?
1: Roasted toasted rice with tomatoes. Yes.
0: A splash of white wine.
1: Yeah.
0: Squid ink.
1: Yeah, I've had that in noodles before. It's not my favorite.
0: And little baby squids.
1: That's fine. I eat them anyways. I eat them anyway.
0: Oh, wait, my
1: gosh. Are they, like, whole? Or is it just, like...
0: They're whole. Little baby squids.
1: Yeah.
0: Doused in lemon juice with some scallions and parsley. I just don't know if I could do it. I mean, I look at it and I just see these little baby squids.
1: I wouldn't wait 40 minutes for it. And I certainly wouldn't pay for it myself.
0: And then, of course, the squid ink. They say people leave with black teeth.
1: Have you been drinking red wine tonight?
0: Right. How can you go there on a date?
1: Yeah.
0: That's weird to me. But people wait 40 minutes and they've sold over 80,000 of those.
1: It's weird. I thought the date was going so well. Like, I was laughing at all his jokes.
0: You almost
1: could go wrong.
0: If you're the restaurant, I think you should serve one of those little miniature toothbrush and toothpaste.
1: Crest white strips.
0: No, the things that you get when you leave the dental office.
1: Oh,
0: you know, the little portable ones.
1: Yeah,
0: because
1: he
0: wants to walk out with black teeth.
1: Yeah. I mean, that would be tough going.
0: If you want to try it, it's at a restaurant called AOC.
1: And also let us know what you think if you do.
0: Listen up.
1: We have less than 1 week.
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0: Liar, Jelly Roll. I literally just blew out my ears. My headphones were up too loud.
1: Yeah!
0: That's a problem.
1: Was
0: Indy's
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1: You know, we were talking about our acoustic jam here. One of the things that we didn't mention, obviously, it's coming up here on Sunday. It is 6 days away. We are less than a week away. We know all of this. And you get Ashley McBride, Matt Cooper, Graylin James, three artists, three performances, only $15.
0: That's amazing.
1: What we did not say, and this is a big focus because obviously we love these and we know what's coming.
0: Mm-hmm.
1: Our next acoustic jam is going to be announced on Sunday, which means
0: it's already done.
1: The first chance to buy your tickets will happen only for the current attendees at the acoustic jam.
0: That's right. If you want to be one of those that gets your spot front and center right there, a VIP, those are the ones that go first. They sell for, quickly. And you'll have first dibs because we don't do it online. We don't do it anywhere else. That day, it is just for those attending our WFMS acoustic jam.
1: Yes. So make sure you're there with us. Text JAM, J-A-M to 255-9367, JAM to 255-9367, or check out our Instagram story. We've got a link posted right there. You can just tap-a-roo and get your tickets.
0: Tap-a-roo? Who says that?
1: Happy Gilmore. It's a great movie. I love it. This is our VOA Country Music Fest headliner from last weekend, Blake Shelton. Ain't it?

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1: 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And I'm

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1: 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Tyler Reese, who's ready for the new album, Kenny Chesney, Silver Sands Maria, September 25th. And I think we're going to get a tour next.

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How about that bucket list moment for Chris Stapleton getting to play Sweet Child of Mine with Boyhood Heroes Guns N' Roses? Are you kidding me? Zach Topp says new album, Spring of

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Who's ready for college football? Me! Yeah, September 5th, first home game for our Hoosiers. Cignetti and the boys ready to take on North Texas.

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Ashley McBride, the next one, this Sunday, 8 Second Saloon. Matt Cooper, Graylin James as well. 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

0: Well, you know, I'm the youngest of four kids by a long shot, so all my nieces are, like, in their 20s. They keep saying words like riz. What is riz, anyway, Kylie?
1: Well, it's like when you're trying to, like, get someone or, like, impress them, I guess.
0: Yeah, like kind of a, like, swagger or something like that?
1: Yeah.
0: Check this riz. We young.

0: Hey, Matt, everybody has something. What is the coolest thing you've done lately?
1: I pulled an airplane.
0: That's pretty cool.
1: There's some other people that helped, but I did it.
0: Not by yourself.
1: No.
0: We'll talk about it tomorrow just after 7.
1: And speaking of 7, that's when you want to be with us because we're going to give you your next Find the Fandana clue for Garth Brooks tickets, and we're going to award another pair of tickets.
0: And we're not done. 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We're Deb and Matt in the morning.
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0: Yeah, sounds like a Gary problem, doesn't it? George and Luke now. I threw it.

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We've got the soundtrack. 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

So Ella Langley now announcing that she's getting her own beer with Shinerbach, a dandelion honey-infused Kolsch beer. Now she's got her energy drink, she's got her own denim line, her own perfume, and she's got a new collab with Co Wetzel after Bailey Zimmerman. Wow.

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1: What's up, y'all? I'm Cole Wetzel with my new song with Ella Langley, Jaded. Your Music Plus.
0: Cole Wetzel on his time playing college football as a Tarleton Texan.
1: My time as a Tarleton Texan was very short-lived. 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Music started to happen. I was spending more time in bars and at parties than going to class. And so, like I said, it was very short-lived, but I'll always be a Tarleton Texan.

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0: Indiana State Fair. 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
1: Me and my kids, we love a good turkey leg. 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

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Oh, and one of those, you know, frozen towels and some cucumber slices. 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
1: 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Just play the game one way. 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

WFMS. Tyler East making way for Brooks. And your next shot to get to Vegas to not only see Tim McGraw, but meet the Tim McGraw. Are you kidding me? She's next. We'll see you tomorrow. Have a great rest of your Monday.

0: if you're feeling like, ugh, Monday, here's the good news. It's almost over. That's right. And you could win your way into Las Vegas to see Tim McGraw in concert, VIP style, and you will even meet him before the show. Gather up as many of these national keywords and text them in. That makes your chance better to win this trip. This time around, your word is remember. R-E-M-E-M-B-E-R. 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
0: There is an exit ramp that's closed. That's due to construction. It's the I-70 westbound off-ramp to southbound I-65. And then there's an accident that has the left lane blocked on I-70 eastbound just east of Kennard Road. Kennard Road? Kennard? That road.
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country, that of course is Lainey Wilson, Phone Keys Wallet, on Indy's Best Country, 95.5 WFMS. I love it when we do something with an artist and then we're able to bring them back into the market and do something else, and then they come back on their own. Listen, I'm talking about Preston Cooper. We had him a while back for one of Deb and Matt's backstage passes. Maybe you were one of the lucky folks that were there. He's a former mailman, turned musician, has an amazing deep voice that is just beautiful. Then we brought him back for acoustic jam, and now he's coming back to play hi-fi, and we've got your free tickets. You want to be there to see Preston Cooper at hi-fi on August 14th? We've got your tickets and meet and greets coming up at 3:30. We'll play Get It Wrong. Right now, it's Shaboozy and Jelly Roll.

Hawaii's Best Country, 95.5 WFMS. We have another sweet deal kicking off on Friday morning. This is where you can save as much as 50%, sometimes even more. 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Just started going there a few months back. 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

0: Morgan Wallen on Indy's Best Country, 95.5 WFMS. All right, Preston Cooper was a mailman, and he said, forget this stuff, I'm going to be a musician. And he has an amazing voice. He has done our backstage pass. He opened up on an acoustic jam. Now you can see him on the 14th at Hi-Fi. We've got your tickets and meet and greet passes. We'll play Get It Wrong. Three rapid-fire questions. Answer them wrong to win. It's harder than it sounds. All you have to do right now, be caller number 5 to play. 317-255-9367.
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0: There's a disabled vehicle that's got the center lane blocked on I-69 southbound at Old State Road 37. And then remember that exit ramp is closed due to construction on I-70. It's the I-70 westbound off-ramp to southbound I-65.
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1: Donna?
0: Yes.
1: All right. If you consider yourself a smart person, you're going to want to throw that out the window for this game, okay?
0: Okay.
1: We're going to do three rapid-fire questions. You have to answer them each wrong. If you answer it right, I'm going to have to move on to the next person, okay?
0: Okay.
1: Here we go. Question number one. How many sides on a triangle?
0: Two.
1: What state do you live in?
0: Massachusetts.
1: What is 2 + 2?
0: 5.
1: Yeah! You got them all wrong! It's harder than it sounds, right?
0: Right.
1: You got it, though. You will be there Friday night to see Preston Cooper at Hi-Fi in concert, and you get to go back and meet him as well. Congratulations.
0: Thank you.
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Free Garth Brooks tickets? Yeah, we've got them. Find the Fandana to win your tickets to Garth Brooks. All you have to do is get those three clues every day, 7 a.m., noon, and 4 p.m. So we are just about 10 minutes away from your 4 o'clock clue.

Molina along with Chase Matthew on Indy's Best Country, 95.5 WFMS. You want this next guy to shake it for you? You are going to have to be at his farm tour stop in Brookston, Indiana. We've got your free tickets. I'll let you know where you can meet up with Deb and Matt on Friday to win those tickets. But before that, you want to win Garth Brooks tickets? I've got that clue coming up just about 9 minutes away.

0: Hey, Matt, everybody has something. What is the coolest thing you've done lately?
1: I pulled an airplane.
0: That's pretty cool.
1: There's some other people that helped, but I did it.
0: Not by yourself.
1: No.
0: We'll talk about it tomorrow just after 7.
1: And speaking of 7, that's when you want to be with us because we're going to give you your next Find the Fandana clue for Garth Brooks tickets, and we're going to award another pair of tickets.
0: And acoustic jam tickets with Ashley McBride, 8:35. We're Deb and Matt in the morning.
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0: That is Hardy, of course, on Indy's Best Country, 95.5 WFMS. All right, we want you to be at the Garth Brooks shows. He's got four of them coming to Gainbridge Fieldhouse, the 20th through the 23rd. And all you have to do is find that bandana at Gainbridge Fieldhouse. But here's the good part. You don't have to leave home. You don't have to go anywhere. No, all you have to do is get each of the clues, the section, the row, and the seat number. Collect all three of those, jot them down maybe in the notes in your phone, then be ready to call Deb and Matt in the morning the next morning to win your tickets. And that happens at 7. All right, I know you're saying, what's the seat number, Brooks? Seat number this time around is 1515. Seat number 15. Be listening at 7 a.m. tomorrow morning to win that first pair of tickets and get the next clue. Good luck.
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0: Got a few backed up areas you can try to avoid. It's stopped actually right now on I-65 northbound between State Road 47 and State Road 28 or exit 158. That's due to an accident. And then stop and go traffic on I-65 southbound between State Road 28 and the Clinton Boone County line.
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0: Partly cloudy tonight, 73. Going to be scattered thunderstorms tomorrow, so grab that umbrella as you're headed out the door. 81 is our high tomorrow.

0: John Morgan on Indy's Best Country, 95.5 WFMS. Hopefully you got that seat number. That was the final clue of the day to win your Garth Brooks tickets. Now, on the phone here, what's up?
1: I'm sorry, I have a question for you. I'm confused.
0: Sure.
1: You know, you listen at 7, noon, and 4. Do you call every day, or is it you just get...
0: Yeah, so you get all three clues, so... Hopefully you got each clue today, so you have the...
1: Yes, I did.
0: So then you've got the section, the row, and the seat number, so that's where the fandana's hidden. So in the morning at 7 a.m., Deb and Matt will ask for caller 5, and if you have that correct section, row, and seat number, you'll win the tickets.
1: Oh, okay.
0: And then right after that, they will give the new section number, and we do it all over again.
1: Okay, awesome. I'll be listening at 7 then.
0: Perfect. Garth Brooks tickets all week and into next week as well, so be listening. Here's Dylan Marlowe and

Tennessee's Best Country, 95.5 WFMS. We are throwing a party, and we hope you're going to be there. Talking about our next acoustic jam featuring Ashley McBride. It's coming up on Sunday. Yeah, it's already here. If you don't have your tickets yet, they're only $15. 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You'll see this guy, Graylin James. Well, I didn't want

0: bandana and win Garth Brooks tickets. Hang on down till the sun comes up. We've hidden a WFMS bandana under a seat at Gainbridge Fieldhouse, and it could lead you straight to Garth Brooks tickets. 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
1: If you are on I-65 southbound near East Stop 11 Road, just be aware there is some debris in the roadway to avoid. And then an accident on I-65 northbound near Keystone Avenue.
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I just caught myself yawning, and I thought, remember in elementary when you used to get to take a nap halfway through the day? When did that stop? Why did that stop, I should say? There are colleges that have napping pods, so you can get a quick little 20-minute nap, make yourself feel better. All right, I am going to take control of this. Who's with me? Come on! Stella Lefty, now it's Boston.

Summer's hot. There's no denying it, especially right here in central Indiana. That's why when we are out at outdoor events or concerts, we've got that Peterman Heating, Cooling, Plumbing, and Electrical cooling zone. Things like misters that you can stand in front of and feel better. Fans going. We've got loungers you can lay in or sit in. Games to play. Join us.

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0: 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That's Morgan Wallen on Indy's Best Country, 95.5 WFMS. Garth Brooks coming to town. We've got your free tickets. Hopefully you got those first three clues this morning.
1: Yes, I did.
0: 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Then we'll have a fresh set of clues and a fresh set of

Jenny Chesney on the 5 o'clock free ride. 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

You know, new country artist Preston Cooper has become a good friend of the station. He did Debbin Matt's backstage pass. Maybe you were one of the folks that were there. Then he came back and opened up on our acoustic jam. Now he's coming back into town to play the hi-fi, and we want you to be there, even meet him while you're there. Win your tickets and meet and greets. Tomorrow, 3:30, we'll play Get It Wrong. 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
8: A reminder that the exit ramp is closed. This is the one on I-70 westbound, the off-ramp to southbound I-65. And then good news is the accident has been cleared that was at I-65 northbound off-ramp to Keystone Avenue.
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8: Partly cloudy tonight, pretty nice night, 73. Tomorrow, though, grab the umbrella. Some thunderstorms scattered throughout the day, 81 for the high tomorrow.

Indy's Best Country, 95.5 WFMS. So, you know, when you fly now, there's a fee for most everything, right? There couldn't possibly be yet another fee any airline could add, right? Wrong! Yep, they've come up with yet another one. Tell you what it is in 12 minutes.

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1: Some slow areas to avoid. I-70 eastbound between Harding Street and I-65. Also moving slow in Greenwood on I-65 southbound between Main Street and Worthville Road.
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Just when you think there isn't one more thing they could possibly charge you for when you're getting your airline ticket. Oh, yes, there is. Hey, it's Brooks O'Brien here on 95.5 WFMS, Indy's best country. There is a airline called Jetstar. They're a budget airline. Now, granted, this is out of Australia. Let's just hope that it doesn't make its way here. They're already facing backlash for their plans to charge passengers for the carry-on bag. Yeah, you heard me right. Hopefully it doesn't come here.

Judge and Luke Bryan on Indy's Best Country, 95.5 WFMS. You know that his farm tour, Luke Bryan's farm tour, is coming to Brookston, Indiana, right? 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All you have to do to win your free tickets, join Deb and Matt. They're hitting the road. Deb and Matt's farm tour. 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

0: Hey, Matt, everybody has something. What is the coolest thing you've done lately?
1: I pulled an airplane.
0: That's pretty cool.
1: There's some other people that helped, but I did it.
0: Not by yourself.
1: No.
0: We'll talk about it tomorrow just after 7.
1: And speaking of 7, that's when you want to be with us because we're going to give you your next Find the Fandana clue for Garth Brooks tickets, and we're going to award another pair of tickets.
0: And acoustic jam tickets with Ashley McBride, 8:35. We're Deb and Matt in the morning.
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I don't know if Riley Green is a really good actor or just a really good drunk. Did you see the new video? It is hysterical. 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

Indy's Best Country, 95.5 WFMS, new country there from Jelly Roll called Hands Up. Sounds like he's going to take a bit of a break. At his last show on July 30th, he said he's going to take a year or two off. Now, there were no more details, but we'll see what he has planned. Also, have you checked out our sweet deals? 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

0: 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It turned into positioning today for the Wednesday, August crop report from USDA. September corn ends down 3/4 at 438 and a quarter. Deece down 1/4, 461 and 3/4. September beans, a gain of 2 3/4, 1161 and 3/4. Novi, 1179 and a half, up 3 1/4. September wheat, 640 and a half, up 3/4. October live cattle, 226.90, up 162. October lean hogs, 83.67, up 145. I'm Ian DeEubank. Hoosier Ag Today, Indiana's farm network for 20 years.
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day, Pop's farm was a place to go. 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Jack and Jim were a few good men. 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And all this small town, he said, she said. 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Watch your mouth. 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I'm tired of talking, man. Y'all ain't listening.

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This week, we've got a little something special lined up for you. We are revisiting some of my favorite conversations with all of your favorite country artists throughout the week. So stick around. A little from Keith Urban about his new album, Flow State, coming up in two songs. Here's Scotty McCreary with This Is It. This is Country Nights Live.

0: Country Nights Live, it's Bev Rainey and Keith Urban hanging with us. We were just talking about this. I got to see your show. It was a really intimate show the other night. And all the Yacht Rock songs, one after another. You just, I mean, I think I understand why you called the album Flow State after watching you up there on that stage.
1: Thank you.
0: So much fun.
1: Yeah, it was really fun for us too, yeah.
0: So why did you call the album Flow State? What's the meaning behind that for you?
1: Well, I didn't plan on making a yacht rock record. That's the first thing. That just kind of happened organically. It was, I went in and recorded a couple of songs just for fun in my studio, and that just kept growing and growing. And before I knew it, I went, I think I'm making a whole album of yacht rock covers, which never in a million years occurred to me to do. And so by the time I got to the end of the record, I thought, well, I need a title for the album. And yes, the songs fit into a category called yacht rock, but they really suit so many environments. So I was trying to find a title that really captured what it is. And I talk a lot about being on stage, and being in the flow state on stage is always the goal. And you can't make yourself get into the flow state. You've just got to remove everything that's in the way of it, because you're always in it. You just need to get rid of everything that's not it, and there it's there. And so the title just seemed to fit these songs perfectly.
0: That's a good point. Once you get rid of the noise, you were already in existence right there the entire time. You just have to realize that, huh?
1: Yeah, a lot of the things that we're looking for, we can't find them because you can't look for them. You already have them. You just need to get rid of everything that's not it.
2: Phone number. 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

Something special lined up for you this week. We are revisiting a bunch of conversations that we've had with all of your favorite country artists so far this year. More with Keith Urban coming up right after Luke Bryan. Here's Country and She Knows It.

0: The four-time Grammy winner with that signature country sound we all know, Keith Urban, is on the show.
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2: Tell me about Michael McDonald. I'm a huge Doobie Brothers fan, so how'd you get into it with him? Was that the first song that you did and then everything came from that?
3: Or I'd never met him before.
2: Really?
3: 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It was insane. I mean, by the time we'd finished the album and I turned it in to the label and it was done, my manager said to me, maybe Graf, you could do a song with like Michael McDonald. And I went, well, it's weird that you say that because we wrote the song 6 years ago called We Go Back. Me and Breland and Sam Sumser, Sean Small, the four of us wrote this song, which is kind of a yacht rock vibe, and, you know, 6 years ago. And when we wrote the song, we imagined Michael McDonald singing the chorus, and we wrote the chorus inspired by Michael McDonald melodically. Never in a million years thinking one day the song would find its way to Michael and he would end up singing the chorus of this song. So it was actually the very last song that we did for the record.
2: Really?
3: Yeah.
2: Oh, that's the cherry on top, let me tell you. My heart smiled so big when I heard that song start and I was like, is this what I think it is? Yeah, it sure is.
3: Oh, great.
2: And it was just such a perfect song together.
3: Thank you.
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talked to Keith Urban about Yacht Rock, and if you want to find out what he had to say to me, stick around. 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